temperatures was 36 degrees in the studio. Thank God. The Cruz Campo.

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Don't forget, if you've been enjoying what you're listening to, you tune in again on a Tuesday night. The show is called Repeated Beats.

Jeff Longbar. There's 146 of my mixes on there. Thousands and thousands and thousands of you listening.

I don't know what you've all got planned for the weekend. Even with a bit of rain, the weather's going to be hot. All I ask, and I ask it every week, could you just be fucking nice? It's not hard, is it?

0: doctor. Yeah. Johnny Pops is on the Boots for Radio now. Yeah. And my name is Hans Collins. So tune in. Yeah. Tune in. Pops, pops, pops, pops, pops, pops.
1: This is Ansel Collins.
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0: Bond.
1: Yes, and tonight I'm going to do a live interview with the man called Ansel Collins. Yes, I'll be playing tunes that you've heard, tunes you haven't heard, and tunes you want to hear.
2: Pull it up, selector. Pull it up, selector.
3: Yeah, Ansel Collins with Dub Master. Yes, he's a musical blaster. Plays all the great songs. Every time, man.
4: Okay, Ansel, how did you start your career, bruv? Yeah, well, how did you start? What year did you start doing it, man?
3: 1961.
4: Bloody hell.
3: 1961.
4: You've done enough songs over the years. Yeah.
3: A lot of songs.
4: When I was a kid, he was one of my favourite artists. So, I mean, nothing I can say about that. Because your music's always stood the time, you know? And he's still playing.
3: Okay.
4: Double Barrel and all them songs, you know what I mean?
3: Yeah, Double Barrel, yes. Double Barrel was produced by me, Ansel Collins.
4: Dave and Ansel Collins. And hopefully we can do a tour next year with you. And, you know, some big
3: I wouldn't mind, you know. That would be great, man. Give us some nice piano songs.
4: You need to be out there, man. You need to be out there, like, getting your credit
3: over the years. I need someone to... Like someone to check out some things for me, you know?
4: Of course.
3: And check out the, yeah. It will work. But I just can't find a good Samaritan yet. I don't know if you can do it.
4: Of course I can, but what I need to do as well is like get people like Ernie Wrangling, Ernie Smith, Pluto, you know, Touching the Maytals, them sort of guys, you know, even Sly Robbie backing or whatever. I don't know. Let's find out what we can do.
3: Yeah, man, we can do a lot of things, you know, nice.
4: Well, hopefully this recording will be okay, and I'll be able to use parts of this for the interview, you know? So what's your favourite song that you've done over the years?
3: My favourite songs? Wow, so many. You know something? I love Double Barrel, I love Night Doctor, I love Starlock, something. But I've only got a touch for Monkey Spanner.
4: Yeah, Monkey Spanner's great, man. But that's not Sling Ting. They've used your tune for Sling Ting. You know what I'm saying? It came.
3: Okay, I got you, man. You know I got you, yeah.
4: But Sling Ting was like, you know, in the 80s. But yours was well before that, obviously, you know?
3: Oh, my one was made 1975. Four.
4: There you go. So 74, so 80. They use your rhythm to do all that. I mean, when I hear you playing, you sound like you must be friends with Jackie Me Too and all them guys.
3: No, we know each other, man. We know each other. You know?
4: You must have linked him when you was there, man. Come on. It's Jamaica.
3: No, you know, I haven't seen much of him. The closest I remember. I'm working this through with my first song in 1964.
4: Okay.
3: When Bobby Yakin went into the studio and do a song called El Bang Bang. Bang Bang Bang Bang Bang Bang Bang. That is Catalyzed now. That is really Bobby Yakin and the car.
4: The Boot Boy Radio guy has done a thing called Scarfest in Skarmouth. And the Heptones is playing there, and there's Catalytes.
3: Okay, so
4: hopefully next year, man. Shit, we need to get you guys out here, man.
3: Well, check it out, man.
4: Me and you have contact, so that's brilliant. And get Ken Boo, people like that, you know what I mean? People who deserve to be listened, you know, and people to play the music. Because that music can't die, you know what I mean? Everything I own,
3: no,
4: Double Barrel.
3: Double Barrel, Starlock 17.
4: No, he isn't the money. The money's not irrelevant. Because all them years you've been ripped off all your life by producers.
3: Yeah.
4: You need to start making your money that you deserve. And people must hear your music because it's been played for years and years and years. You know that?
3: Oh, what a sweet sensation.
4: There you go.
3: Just.
4: Yeah. Is that one of your songs?
3: Yeah, the instrumental, Cotton Dandy. Cotton Candy. Okay, I think it's Cotton.
4: I will 100% play that in a minute.
3: Yeah, man, Cotton Candy, the instrumental. I think Cotton Candy or Cotton Candy. You keep this on the net. Let's put in answer, Colin.
4: Don't you worry, I'll find it. If I haven't got it, I'll find it.
0: If you love reggae,
3: okay.
4: Drummaster Pops. Drummaster Pops. I know how it goes. And in fact, that song I sent you that I've done with Richie and the Ragga, I mean, they're in the charts right now. And we're doing great.
3: Oh, okay.
4: Who knows that it's you playing on that song?
3: Just tell me something. If I send some music to you, you can get it in the chart, yeah?
4: Of course I can, man.
3: Okay. I'll check out something
4: there,
3: man.
4: I'll promote all your new stuff for you. No problem at all.
3: No problem.
4: Something you need to do before we go. I mean, I'm 60 now. I mean, how old are you now these days?
3: Okay.
4: Yeah, how old are you? Come on.
3: Me? 70, man.
4: We're not getting younger, you know, bro.
3: No, man. We are getting younger, man.
4: Well, people like me, I mean, I've been in the industry for 30-odd years and I've worked with the best. You know, Jimmy Cliff, everybody, Todd, everyone. John Holt, everyone, my favourite artists, yourself. I mean, come on, man. It's been a pleasure.
3: And so, it's a pleasure.
4: So all I can do is play your music, brother. So send me what you got
3: and
4: I'll play it for you.
3: All right. Yes.
4: You know what I'm saying, bro?
3: Okay.
4: And so it's been a pleasure talking to you, and I will link you very, very soon, brother.
3: All right, blessings, man, every time. Good gift, thanks. One love.
4: Keep sending the messages, bro. One love, Pops.
3: Okay.
4: Dubmaster
3: One
4: Pops.
3: Love, Pops.
4: Boy Radio.
3: Dubmaster Pops. 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The best.
4: Thanks, bro.
3: In the West.
4: In the West. One love, brother. See you soon, yeah?
3: Okay, thank you. Bye-bye. Yeah. Bye.

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I wanna give you in the night times. I wanna give you, give you, give you, give you till I can't give you no more. I wanna give you, give you, give you until I can't give you no more.

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0: Go away. You only a fool me.
1: No, man.
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1: Who says so?
0: Because you know I can't make 8, 8, 8.
1: Sure, take it off, no?
0: Hold a little. Let go my hand, no? Make a phone the DJ.
1: Hi there, you're in tune to Sex Station number 1. Wow, I think I hear my little thing ringing. Let's see what's happening outside Music Land.
2: Hi, Mr. DJ.
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Scott.

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There you go. Good afternoon to you. If you're listening to the www.bootboyradio.net, you're listening to the G-Man's Avid Sessions on Sunday. 1 hour of classic punk and oi from 76 onwards. Do you know what I mean? We start off with a classic, don't we? You know, White Man in the Palace, 1970. Old single, single that weren't even on Give Enough Rope, the album, when it was in the UK. So they released it a bit later on anyway, you know, but a standalone single, like I say. June 1978, I should say. One of the first bands that I ever saw live, you know what I mean? And sadly, it's a little bit of a sad day today. This will be the last show I'm going to do for a month because I've had a job. I'm starting a new job. I'm trying to fit everything in and it's getting to be a nightmare. Like, you know what I mean? So we're going to get a bit of a rest till April, probably around the St. George's weekend, 25th, 26th, and then we'll see how we go from there. If we can. I've had a word with the boss, Jeff, and he's cool with it, and I'm just trying to get things done. It's so hard to get it all squeezed in. Like I say, we're back to 78. He's a bit of a menace. GLC.

There you go, the brilliant Ruts. 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I was in Switzerland, so there you go. But yeah, it's around that sort of time as well anyway. Love that staring at Ruble. So these tracks today, I'm going to play a lot of them, my favourite bands anyway, and a lot of tracks I sort of like, you know, sort of eventually sort of like got me sort of playing in the band and stuff anyway. And we're mixing it up with some early stuff as well anyway. So this is Antisocial, early 77 this is, so nowhere near their political stuff, you know what I mean? Love this stuff.

0: like I say, released in 1977 on Chiswick, playing around with Menace and all that light and sham at that time, before they got all that political shenanigans, you know what I mean, before it went on a bit later. And we've all got crack on. We've got loads to play for you today. Enjoy these tracks.
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Yeah, a little bit of Cock Sparrow there. Early Cock Sparrow, I love that stuff. That was off the Oi Chart Pass, Oi Chart Buster album, I should say, back in 84 it was as well. And that one was for Marika in Paris anyway. Hope she liked that anyway. We've got to crack on a bit of UK subs. Brilliant, this is.

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Little bit of stiff little fingers there, Barbed Wire Love. You want to see that band, XLF? We're playing with them on Saturday the 28th of March. Three Wise Monkeys, excuse me, in Colchester. Little technical hiccup here. I don't know what that was all about, but hope you heard it later, Clint. Enjoyed that track as well, anyway. We got crack on. It's probably one of the first few singles I bought back in the day as well, like, you know what I mean? When I first started getting into classic punk and oi. 25 minutes in, we got crack on.

Best track by Condemned 84, I feel, anyway. So I thought I'd put that in because it's my last show, you know what I mean? And I hope you enjoyed that bit of Face of Aggression, card from the Face of Aggression album as well, anyway. And we have still got our features, so let's crack on. Because we've got to check about gigs, haven't we? You know what it is. It's our feature today.

0: Yeah, so this will be a new feature. If you can hear that music, you'll know that it's a new feature coming up on the G-Man's Avid Sessions on Boot Boy Radio. And we'll be sort of telling you about a gig. Hopefully it's happening in the forthcoming week or whatever, on a Saturday, Friday night or a Sunday, that weekend after. And hopefully you can get there, see a bit of ska, see a bit of punk, see a bit of oil, whatever. And hopefully you'll get out and enjoy a night out as well. And that may be local to you, no, it may not. But hopefully we can give a shout out to a gig that's happening anywhere where people may be able to come down and at least get out and play as much as you can. Anyway, so once you hear this music, I'd say get up, get out, get off your ass, and hopefully you get some support live scene, because I think everybody needs support now as much as possible. And we'll get out to a live gig and hopefully you enjoy that as well. So hopefully you'll get sort of listening to pretty regular on G-Man's Avid Sessions on Boot Boy Radio, and we'll be shouting out as many gigs as we can in the forthcoming week. Cheers and keep the faith.
1: So there you go, right on the 30-minute mark as well, any self-indulgence these gigs are anyway. Friday the 27th of March, we're at the Grantham Railway, Northern Social Club. God, with I'm not in Ratty, brilliant to see Alan that again. Under the Cosh, Zero Tolerance and a Self-Jack the Lad on the Friday. I think that's nearly sold out now. Anyway, on a Saturday, 28th of March, Three Wise Monkeys, High Street Culture. Jack the Lad are playing with XLF with Under the Cosh again. Blenderhead, local lads as well, Chris Heath and that and co. And that's in, that's on, like I say, Saturday 28th of March, Three Wise Monkeys, Colchester. And you get tickets online at wevegottickets.com, sold a few, like, you know what I mean? 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Out and get yourself out to a local gigs if you can. And as always, support local live bands as well. Is a little bit of Hung Like Ray, a bit of Al now, actually.

brilliant lover, he's slaughtering the dogs, cranked up really high, brilliant, excellent track. Before that, Hung Light and Ratty, Living for the Weekend, off the Dragged Up album. Anyway, you know, every week we've been playing Hung Light and Ratty for the track, because we're always trying to mix up with a couple of the next track. This is Our Generation by yours truly, Jack the Lad. Enjoy this. We're nearly in the last 20 minutes. Got a crack.

slags out there. This is Deptford John. 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
0: 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Come outside.
1: Knickers.
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1: While we got time to spare.
2: Come on. I'll tell you what, if you play your cards right tonight, you can have me, and I won't charge.
0: Flash sword, don't that bloody pay, do you?
2: Tell you what, it's a nice moon.
0: Yeah, I can see it shining on your bald spot.
2: Listen, fatty, don't get personal. Your old man said we got to be in by 10:30, and we ain't in yet.
0: You got no chance.
2: Here, come here.

0: bloody bucket.
1: What'd you say?
0: I said bucket.
2: Oi, keep your noise down. I've got kids to sleep up here.
0: Sod off.
1: Oh, you're so manly.
0: I told you so.
1: All right, I give in. You make me have it.
0: Nah, I don't fancy you now.
1: Bloody cheek. Bring me out here. Get the trousers covered in mud.
0: After all that fart arsing about. Right, anyway, you walk home as well.
1: That pig ought to give a lazy a lift.
0: Cool, you want to talk. The last time I see a figure like that, it was being milked. Go on, sod off.
1: You pig, you wicked. I'll tell my dad that you, inmate, you bloody marry.
3: There you go, it's our weekly visit to Judge Dredd and Come Outside, and that was released in 1990. I was doing the vocals on that from Are You Being Served, quite a famous lady, actor role, like, you know, one of the TV series, anyway, and that got the number 14 in the charts, can you believe that? But then again, not surprising really, you know what I mean? Let's crack on, bit of business.

0: This is a political part. Yes.
1: We may also speak politics to you today.
0: Arkansas.

couple of quality tracks there into the last 7 minutes, 8 minutes now, so we've got to crack on. Last is Hawk, King of the Jungle, Skids, TV Star. I think that sums up really what punk was all about back in 79 and that. TV Star's brilliant, Albert Tatlock, and a bit of the business, Harry May, you know what I mean? Early stuff was always good, and it always get a bit corporate, you know what I mean? But we've got to go right back to start, because this is a brilliant album. This is a great track off that as well. Love Blitz, so enjoy this. This is Voice of a Generation.

brilliant album. Love Bullets anyway, you know what I mean? And sadly, we're in the last track of this afternoon's G-Man's Avid Sessions this Sunday, Sunday the 8th of March, one day after my birthday, 7th of March, and I'm actually recording this on a Friday. Hopefully, this will let it clear. I hope you liked all the tracks, because a lot of them are my favourite tracks as well, favourite bands anyway. And just like I say, as always, I'll be back, hopefully around April time, just going to have a month to get this new job sorted out and go from there, like, you know what I mean? Thanks to all those listeners out there. And as always, hope to see you soon at a gig or whatever. And don't forget, keep the faith and enjoy this one. Cheers.

You're only supposed to blow the bleeding doors off. You've just blown the roof off as well. You've been listening to G-Man's Have It Show on Boot Boy Radio. Keep the faith.

So there you go. You've been listening to G-Man's Avid Sessions this Sunday afternoon, 2 to 3, 1 hour. And we thank you very much for listening and joining us on www.bootboyradio.net. But have a good week. And as always, keep the faith.

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2: 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What a way to get your whatever you're doing off to a good start. Here we go. 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

0: There we go, with the Ethiopian Jew got the door. 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

0: To listen to Boot Boy Radio on Alexa, just say, Alexa, enable My Tuner Radio. 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
1: Here we go now with Bad Manners by Woolly Bully.

There we go with Susan Cadogan. Crazy by Susan Cadogan. Here we go now with the Jewelers Blazing Fire.

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There we go, we've done Dan by Supercat. Here we go now with Jackpot by the Pioneers.

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You should see them going to the cemetery. The old man holler, hold, don't you bury me. Then drop the box and run, wonder who.

There we go with Hard Man for Day by Prince Buster. Here we go now with the Specials versus Tom Jones.

There we go with Bonanza Scar. Here we go now with Medley 5 by Coco Teal. A couple more from me before I pass you over to the one and only amazing Tony Popper Bear. Thank you all for listening wherever you are around the world.

Last one from me before I pass you over to the one and only amazing Tony Papa Bear. Thank you all for listening. Here we go now with Prez by King Zephyr.

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1: 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It's your weekly 1 hour vinyl selection session brought to you by the ever glorious Boot Boy Radio and my good self Vinnie Brogan, aka the Reggae Rebel. How are we all, people? How are you coping in this heat wave? The weather at the minute, the heat at the minute is absolutely monstrous, isn't it? We've never felt heat like it. I could be wrong, but apparently it's the hottest it's ever been in this country. So that gives you a bit of an idea of how hot it actually is. So listen, let's crack on with the music and let's crack on with tonight's show. What have we got in store from you? Well, I'm going to tell you, we've got an album review night. We've got the very best of Out of Control Army with their album From Mexico to the World. That fantastic, superb band from Mexico coming up straight after I finish talking. And we're going to follow that by the Toasters, the Mighty Toasters, with their album Two Tone Army coming in all the way from New York City in America. But for now, listen up. Let's get the music underway. And you know the score on a Friday night. Sit back, kick back, relax, pour yourself a drink, and on this occasion, let's spin some 12s.

kicking us off in absolutely fine style on tonight's show. From Mexico to the World, the album by Out of Control Army, with a track entitled Cat Nation. Now listen to the next track coming up. It's a track entitled Unity. It's a collaboration track. See if you can guess who's singing. I'm sure you will. Enjoy.

The absolutely superb sounds there of a track entitled Unity from the album From Mexico to the World from Out of Control Army. Did you guess who was singing on that one? Did you guess who the collaboration was with? I'm sure you did. It was the mighty King Hammond with Los Furios. Listen, let's crack on with the music. Let's crack on with playing through this fantastic album. Coming up next is a track entitled, let me pronounce it right, El Chulio. El Chulio. I think that's right. Enjoy.

Wow, wow, wow. What a track. El Chulo. My favourite on the album, actually. That's the one for me. It's one of those occasions where everyone has their favourite track on an album. And that one, El Chulo, is the one for me. I absolutely love the intro. I like the way it starts off quietly, passively, melodically, draws you in, and then bang, hits you with a scar. Listen, no time to waste. Let's crack on with the next track. It's a track called Scandon. Enjoy this next one.

Absolutely wonderful there. A track entitled Scandon. The name of the track was called Scandon. So this next track coming up, I'd like to dedicate to the man himself, the godfather of Boot Boy Radio, Jeff Longbar. I don't know why, but every time I listen to it, every time I play it, it just reminds me of him. It's a track entitled Just the Gigolo. Enjoy.

0: 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Pride, style, and unity since 1969. Scott, Scott,
1: Scott. How are we all doing out there, Friday night people? Hopefully you're enjoying tonight's selections, tonight's album review show. Kicking off, as you know, with the very best of Out of Control Army, with their album From Mexico to the World. I have to say, the very first time I saw Out of Control Army perform live was at Skarmouth. It was a couple of years ago now. It was the first time I ever heard them, and I was absolutely mesmerised from them and by them. I thought they were absolutely superb. One of the things I remember most, as well as the music, obviously, was their stage presence and their aura on stage and the way they engaged with the audience. I thought they were absolutely brilliant. And it was something at the time that was that just little bit different from the usual that I've been watching over the last couple of years. The same thing happened to me, actually, when I went to see the Molotovs perform live up in Norwich at the Waterfront. They again had that sort of different stage presence. And it's those little unique selling points with bands now that usually catch my eye. It meant that I went and bought a ticket when they were performing at the 100 Club. A couple of months later, I went down there, saw them perform live at the 100 Club. And again, thought they were absolutely out of this world. And one of the standout songs for me that they did on the night was a track entitled Fuck the Police. It took me way... It kind of turned me back to 18 years of age again and feeling a bit militant. But there we go. Listen, let's crack on with the music. Let's have a couple more from Out of Control Army, and then we'll switch albums to the Mighty Toasters. But for now, let's have a quick word from one of our station sponsors.
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Wow, wow, wow, wow, wow. You have no idea how happy that song makes me. One Note Samba from Out of Control Army. I said earlier on that El Chulio was perhaps my favourite song. I'm going to put One Note Samba up there alongside it. Honestly, that song, when I immerse myself into it, One Note Samba takes me to a different place. And thankfully, as music does, it takes me to a happy, happy, happy place. Listen, let's finish off with one last track from Out of Control Army and their album From Mexico to the World. Here's a track entitled My Darling, Enjoy, and then we'll switch albums to the Mighty Toasters. Enjoy this next one.

So there we go, our final track for tonight from the album by Out of Control Army, from the album, actually, From Mexico to the World, a track entitled My Darling. Hopefully you enjoyed that little flavour of Out of Control Army. I know I certainly did. We're gonna switch the vibe a little bit now. We're going to go with the Toasters and their album Two Tone Army, the mighty Toasters from New York City, scar since 1981. Let's get the music underway. And the first track is in actual fact entitled Two Tone Army. Let's get on this vibe. Enjoy.

Well, what about that then for an opening track on an album? Two Tone Army on the album Two Tone Army from the Toasters. They're actually touring. I think it starts in August. I procured myself a ticket, as they say. They're touring from August onwards, I think, into September. Excuse me, in the UK and Ireland, and I can't wait to see them. As I said, though, I did that thing where you buy yourself a ticket. What you do is you look for the nearest gig to you. I live up in Norfolk now. I don't live in London anymore. So London's about 100 odd miles away from me. However, it was the nearest venue to me from where I live in Norfolk, which was London. It's at the New Cross Inn in London. So off I went, bought a ticket, booked a hotel for the opening night of their UK and Ireland tour. Fantastic, I thought. Then they go and do that thing where they announce another date on the tour. Where do they announce it? 6 miles up the road from where I live at the waterfront in Norwich. However, I'm not too concerned because I am going to go down into London and see them on the opening night of their tour. And then I'm going to buy myself another ticket and I'm going to see them again twice up in Norwich. How about that? Listen, let's crack on with the album Two Tone Army from the Toasters. This next track is called Talk Is Cheap. Enjoy.

Wow, Talk Is Cheap from the Toasters, from their album Two Tone Army. That was a dramatic ending, wasn't it? Let's crack on. Next one coming up is a track entitled Friends. Actually, it's a collaboration. It features Jerry McGee and Cooley Ranks. Take a listen to this next one. See what you think.

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Well, there we go. The fantastic Secret Agent Man from the Toasters on their Two Tone Army album. For those of you that aren't familiar with the Toasters, this isn't a new album. It's not a newly released album. If memory serves me right, it's about 30 years old, this album. I remember listening to a lot of tracks from it way back in the day, but I never actually got round to buying the album. It's a reissue. It's come up from an American record company called Jump Up Records. And I thought, you know what? it's been 30 years too long. I better buy the album. And I duly did so. And it's bringing all those memories back of songs I heard over 30 years ago, which still hold their own today, in my opinion, and which still sound absolutely superb. Anyway, enough talk from me. Let's crack on with the music. Enjoy this next track. It's called Chuck Berry.

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So coming up next is a particularly special track for me because it includes a collaboration with a particularly special individual who I think is an absolute legend. The track is entitled Mouse and it features the man himself, Lester Scar Sterling. Take a listen, see what you think.

Well, there we go. A track entitled Mouse featuring the man himself, Lester Scar Sterling. I'm starting to get a feeling about the Toasters that they like to end all their tracks quite dramatically. Not only do they start their tracks dramatically, they finish their tracks quite dramatically. And I quite like that. It's kind of like their brand and their feel. And that's all right with me. So coming up next is a track entitled Hard Man for Dead, again featuring Lester Scar Sterling. Take a listen and enjoy.

Folks, Friday night people, we are heading towards the end of tonight's show. And as always, you know what I like to say. Thank you ever so much for locking on. And I hope you enjoyed tonight's album review. The Toasters, the Mighty Toasters from New York City, and Out of Control Army from Mexico. Two absolutely fantastic bands, and two bands I really enjoy listening to. I hope you did too. Listen up, I'm going to catch up with you, God willing, same time, same place here from 9 p.m. UK time on www.bootboyradio.net from next Friday, 9 p.m. as I said. But for now, keep yourself safe out in this weather. Make sure you're hydrated. Make sure you sit in the shade. And God willing, I'll see you all next week. Take care and enjoy this last track.

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1: Hey, here's Amadeo, aka Dr. Deadlock from Blue Killer. Ihr hört gerade die Boot Boy Ska

Well, a very good morning, afternoon, evening, ska family, reggae family, wherever you are in the world. Massive thank you to Big Daddy Bride. Before that, we had Mark Wilson. Cheers, guys. I just can't get no love. Mark Jones before that.

sticking with the reggae for you for a change. Bob Marley and Wailers with the Buffalo Soldier. What a great hit this is.

0: Bob Marley and the Wailers there with Buffalo Soldier. We've got his son now, Ziggy Marley, with a track called Rainbow.
1: There's a rainbow in the sky.
0: In the sky.
1: All the time.
0: Is there?

like the Mancurians. Rough Trade, this is Wyatt Yard. Great band, check them out. Go to their Facebook page, give it a like and all that. You know how it's done. Jeff Longbar, Beat Boy Radio, how you doing?

Skeggy Reggae from the Suncastle Skegness. Papa Echo 25 to Uniform Bravo from the 11th to the 13th of September 2026. Put it in your diary now with top live band performances throughout the weekend from the Magnificent Exodus, Scartopia, the Regulites, Scardust and Scarburst UK, the fantastic Marcia Hastings 1066 featuring a solo performance from Kelly Foyster with more announcements to follow. And not forgetting the top vinyl DJs on two sound systems across the three-day weekend, spinning all your favourite ska, rocksteady, early reggae and two-tone favourites. 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You-

Living on the Front Line, great track. Another brilliant one. Going out especially for Michelle Neal up there in Doncaster. Or Stainforth, actually. Give it the right title. She loves UB40. Hope you're all right, mum. How you doing?

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2: This one's a festival favourite. Tortoise Riley, She's Royal, of course.

Babylon get confused, Babylon lose. Hi, this is Ken Bob, and you listen to Boot Boy Radio with the baddest DJ in the land. Don't you dare touch that dial.

Love that man. Ken Bob, that's Babylon Heart Up. It is Jeff Longbart, the Big Boy Radio. How you doing? You okay? Two in a row from the Awesome Steel Pulse. They hail from Birmingham in England. Got this one from the album, the same name, Prodigal Son, and the Ku Klux Klan.

0: Two in a row from Steel Pulse. We had the Ku Klux Klan there, and before that, Prodigal Son. Another classic for you now. This is Gregory Isaacs and the Night Nurse. 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
0: No, Vinnie Brogan.

0: I'll be back after a short word from our sponsor.
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0: The second hour of the show. Kick it off with Ant Play. And number one, what a great track that is. Absolutely love it. Well, I'm going to do an hour of ragamuffin-typey stuff. Reggae, ragga.
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0: Buddy General there. And Conqueror, that's a Ragamuffin 89 rhythm. We've got this next one from a man called Horseman.
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0: Ragamuffin DJ of the Year. 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
1: 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With top live band performances throughout the weekend. From the Magnificent Exodus, Scartopia, The Regulites, Scardust and Scarburst UK. The fantastic Marcia Hastings 1066, featuring a solo performance from Kelly Foyster, with more announcements to follow. And not forgetting the top vinyl DJs on two sound systems across the three-day weekend, spinning all your favourite ska, rocksteady, early reggae and two-tone favourites. Don't forget to follow our Facebook page, the home of Skeggy Reggae, as well as checking us out on Facebook events for more event details and ticket information.

Jagabuff and 89 Rhythm. That's under 100. Right now, it's the Boot Boy Scar Show with me, Jeff Longbourn. Longbar. I've gone all ragged. I've gone all mentally handicapped, I think. I'm not sure if I'm with it.

Get out for all the DJ colleagues around the world. There's something about the feel I me, I'm now the original MP3 DJ. I can't lift them boxes of records anymore. Maccabee there never played a 45 on the Boot Boy Scar show. How you doing? Are you okay? Oh, Granny in the corner, she's sleeping. What about this one? Coffee. It's called Ragamuffin.

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She's not allowed to do that on it. I apologise for it now. What about this one from it's called Bala Pa Me.

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I'm blowing hot and cold this next hour. Some hot summer scorches and some reggae classics for you to chill out to.

0: some nice sunshine reggae. Has the weather been warm enough for you guys in the UK? I think it's been lovely. Yeah, came back from Madeira to a hotter country. Got off the plane, thought I was in Jamaica.
1: Is that too much?
0: Is that too much? Just need a little smile, it's hot weather. It's summer. We got answers for you. And here's Stick Figure with Summertime.

Summertime is coming, they sing. Summer is here. And it's about to slow down. Well, I don't know about you guys, but I came to a full stop last week with that hot. Not doing so damn much. Bit cooler today. Bit cooler today, but still lovely. Still lovely. Still hot, hot, hot. It's Byron Lee, the Dragonairs, with Just That.

think I might dedicate this one to Kieran, the equaliser. He'll be hot, hot, hot in his caravan though, in the awning. Caravan site, it will be hot, hot, hot. It's probably down to his wife fronting a knotted hanky on his head, I would think.

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0: Hey, hello sunshine, we love it. Shout out to Andis, God for Life, and Sue, who are possibly still in the garden, tuned in. I think they've been there most of the afternoon. And a big shout out to Myrna Urches, Sue's mum, who's hopefully listening in too. That one for you guys.
1: Are you ready?
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0: inner Kamosi there. And from the hot stepper to the hot line, this is Dave Barker.
1: Hello. 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

I just love Colonel Campbell. I really, really do. Well, the time's come. The show is nearly finished. We're going to be leaving Chelsea's show on a psychedelic train. Here's Derek Harriott and The Chosen Few.

0: This is the end now. 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Country roads in Jamaica. 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
1: Yeah, listen. 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
0: Hope you've enjoyed the show. We've enjoyed the tunes. Hopefully we'll have another sunny week, and I'll see you here, same place, same time, next week. Thank you for joining me.

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0: 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Papa Echo 25 to Uniform Bravo. From the 11th to the 13th of September 2026. 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With top live band performances throughout the weekend. From the Magnificent Exodus, Scartopia, the Regulites, Scardust and Scarburst UK. 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And not forgetting the top vinyl DJs on two sound systems across the three-day weekend, spinning all your favourite ska, rocksteady, early reggae and two-tone favourites. 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

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And you say, play Boot Boy Radio. It really couldn't be simpler.

0: There we go. That was Phyllis Dillon with Picture on the Wall. Next up is Tosh Riley with 1, 2, 3. I love you.
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There we go. That was Inner Circle with Chronics with Tenement Yard. 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
4: 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He's grown his ear a bit, but it's smooth.

There we go, that was Cock Sparrow with England Belongs to Me. Next up, this one's go out for all the West Ham fans. This one is Booze and Glory with London Skinhead Crew.

There we go down with Booze and Glory of London Skinhead Crew. I'd like to say a massive thank you to everyone who has listened to me today. Catch me, DJ Alfie T, same place, same time next week. Make sure you stay tuned for DJ Marky J up next. I'm going to finish off with Sham 69, Hurry Up Harry.

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Well, good morning, good afternoon, good evening. Welcome to the Wednesday Spin with me, DJ Marky J, the Cockney Taff, on the wonderful footballradio.net. I'd like to thank Alfie for another 2 hours of fantastic tunes there, really good stuff. Got to hear most of it before I got set myself up for my show. And Alfie will be back next week, 10 o'clock, footballradio.net. So what we got on today's Wednesday Spin, we've got the usual mixture of ska, rocksteady, and Boss Tunes. I'm going to start off in 1969. It's on the New Bit label. It's the Deltone Specials, and it's the flip side to Russell, Ryan Russell's Rhythm Hips.

Well, there you go. That's listed as the Deltone Special with a track called Soul Rhythms. That's on the New Beat label. I'm sticking to the New Beat label now. It's another B-side. It's the B-side to the Termites Push Push and to a track called Girls.

Oh, of course, that's the Termites and a girl and a track called Girls. And I said earlier, that's the flip side to the great Push Push. Right, so I'm going to move swiftly along now. I'm going to hop over to the Bullet label now. This is the Hippie Boys and What's Your Excuse?

Oh, that's the Hippie Boys. What a great song that is. That's called What's Your Excuse? That's on the Bullet label. Okay, I'm going to swoop over to the Gas label now. This is Ronnie Williams and his version of Throw Me Corn.

0: Ronnie Williams, and his instrumental version of Throw Me Corn, and that's on the Gas label. Well, wherever you are in this wonderful world, I hope you're having a good time. The weather in the UK here is absolutely baking at the moment. We're having a bit of a heat wave here. Hope you're having good weather wherever you are in the world. Also, I'd like to thank a couple of my boot boy DJs, Cat Flapper Mathers, for a wonderful weekend up in Birmingham, Longbridge Inn, for the Scar Solstice, in association or in support of Acorn's Child Hospice, all for a good cause. I don't know yet how much money we raised, but I hope it was for a tidy sum, all for the terminally ill children there. So, it was good to support that. Hope you, whoever was there, enjoyed the tunes that I played. I was there for an hour, I played some cracking tunes, I enjoyed myself up there. Great DJs up there as well. So, right, I'm going to move on now. I'm going to go back a couple of years. I'm going to pop over to the Dr. Bird label. This is the Ethiopians, and it's the flip side to the whip, and it's called Call It Amigo.
1: Call it, amigo. Call it.

Oh, there you go. That's the Ethiopians with a track called Call It Amigo. And that's on the Dr. Bird label. And that's the flip side to the classic The Whip. Right, so I'm going to move over to the Unity label now. This is Lester Sterlo. Absolute classic. Reggae on Broadway. Stay tuned. Enjoy the track.

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3: Yes, there's a word from one of our sponsors, Raw Menswear, down in Great Yarmouth, or up in Great Yarmouth if you're from the north. They sponsored us now for a while now, for a number of years. If you're in the Great Yarmouth area, Regent Road, then pop along to Raw Menswear. Say hello to Chris and the family in there and get your clobber in there. And I'd like to thank them for supporting Boot Boy Radio. 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Right, so I'm going to move on now. I'm going to play some music because that's what we're here for, isn't it? So the music I'm going to play you now, it's on the Blue Cat label. It's Martin Riley and it's a track called May Never See My Baby. It's the flip side to the Slickers' Nana.

Martin Riley there on the Blue Cat label. The flip side to the Slickers, Nana, and He May Never See His Baby. Right, let's move swiftly along, shall we? The next track I'm going to play you is a record I played at the Scarsdales at the weekend. All the records I'm playing today are in the box that I took up there, so if you heard them up there, I do apologise, but there we go. I'm going to try and play songs I didn't do, but I know I played this one. It went down quite well. Derek Morgan and a track called Come What May.

Derek Morgan there, with a track called Come What May. That's new to the Jones Hell Soul. It only arrived Friday, took it up to the Scar Solstice on Saturday and played it, and it seemed to go down quite well. Right, I'm going to play another track now, which always goes down quite well. It is Red Gal Ring by D. Tony Lee.

D. Tony Lee there. D. Tony Lee there with a track called Red Girl Ring. And that's actually on the flip side to Peyton Place. And what a great track Peyton Place is. That's on Unity label. Well, I'm going to stick to the Unity label now. This is Mr. Tommy McCook, one of my favourite artists. And it's a track called 1,000 Tons of Rock.

Tommy McCook with a track called 1,000 Tons of Rock, and that's on the Unity label. I'm going to flip over to the Trojan label now. Again, this is another B-side, and it's The Pyramids. And it's the B-side to their cover version of To Sir With Love, and it's a track called Reggae Shuffle.

Oh, the Pyramids there with the track called Reggae Shuffle, and that's the B-side to To Sir With Love. Right, I'm going to sweep over to the Camel label now. 1969, this is the Soulmates and a track called Beware of Bad Dogs, which is quite good advice really, isn't it? Especially for a postman.

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1: Yes, it's the Wednesday Spoon with me, Marky J, the Cockney Taff. Another word from one

0: DJs will be spinning some tunes. There's some bands playing down there. I know on the Friday we got Lily Ayres and we got Chasing Roots, my friend Kaz Brown. I'm coming down on the Saturday and the Sunday. Can't make the Friday, unfortunately. I have a commitment called work. But yeah, so coming down is going to be a great weekend. And it's for three. And it's in the Prince Regent pub. And you want to come down and say hello to the Bootboy DJs and say I like your shows, or even say I don't like your shows. We won't take offence. So get yourself down there. It's all three. And yeah, see you there. So that's the weekend, 17th, 18th and 19th of July. And on a Sunday, the Prince Regent will be showing the World Cup final, which hopefully England will be in. Obviously, we don't know what's going to happen now. I don't know what happened in yesterday's result of the game of Croatia, game of Ghana, because this show has been recorded. Right, I'm going to move on now. I think it's time for a bit of King's Tip, really, isn't it?
1: No, not to what the people say. These sounds lead the way. It's the order of the day from your boss, DJ Iking State. Hopped it from the top to the very last drop.

There you go, King Stitt with the absolute classic track, Fire Cornet. One of my favourite there. Right, so I'm going to move over to the High Note label now. This is new to the Jones household, arrived last weekend. Yeah, it's a track by the Belltones, and it's called Mary Mary. I spun it earlier before I went on to the radio, and it sounded pretty good, so I'm going to play it now. Here we go, Mary Mary by the Belltones.

Oh, there you go. That's the Belltones. We have a track called Mary Mary. That's from 1969 and it's on the High Note label. Right, I'm going to go back a year. Now I'm going to switch over to the Downtown label. This is Dandy and it goes out to one lovely lady from Scotland, Hazel, which I know she loves Dandy. This is a track called Dr. Sure Shot.

Tandy that with a track called Put On Your Dancing Shoes. It was a good thing to do, really, if you're either listening to the songs or when you go out the weekend and you go to one of the events that we put on. I'm going to stay with Dandy because, again, this is for Hazel, because she put in an awful lot of work at the weekend, and it's a special thank you to Hazel. And this is Dandy again with Move Your Mule.

Oh, that's Two There by Dandy. And that's out for a lovely lady. Part of the Easy Skanking crew up there in Dumfries. Hazel, those both were for you. And thank you for what you've done at the weekend. Right, I'm going to move over to the Crab Label now. This is Derek Morgan with Make 'em Tandy.

Derek Morgan there on the Crab label. Make it Tandy. I think I'm going to have to try and sort out another copy of that, because it's a bit like the old breakfast series and a bit of snack crap will pop there. So yeah, I'm going to try and update that, get a better version of that, because it's a bit bad, that one. Right, I'm going to move over to the Gas label now. This is the Shades, and it's Never Gonna Give You Up. It's not the Rick Astley, Never Gonna Give You Up. It's the Shades.

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1: Yes, there's another word from one of our fabulous sponsors, Headstock Music Weekends. They put on a load of good events throughout the year. The one that we went to in February up in Sales at Huntsdanton, what a weekend that was. And they've already booked next year. So same weekend, last weekend in February, at the Sales Holiday Camp up there in Huntsdanton. If you haven't got your tickets yet, you haven't got to book your caravan, then please do, because it was a fantastic weekend this year. It's going to be even better this next weekend, next year. I've already booked my caravan, booked the same caravan. That's how good it was. And, of course, the Boot Boy Radio DJs will be there. So we've got another hour now until I hand over to the legend that is Martin Parsons himself, the Spin Doctor. So I'm going to move on. It's another record that's new to the Jones household. I've been busy recently. And it's by a band called Naturality. And it's a track called The Arena.

Oh, that's Naturality. Another record new to the Jones household. And that's a track called The Arena. And that's on the Aki label. That was from 1969. I'm going to move back a year now. I'm going to move over back to the Amalgamated label. And it's the Mellotones and a track called Feel Good.

That's a track called Candy Lady, and it's by Hugh Black and George Ferris, and it's the flip side to Richard Ace's Hang 'Em High. Right, I'm going to play another classic track now. This is Lloyd Robinson and Cuss Cuss.

Lloyd Robson there with absolutely fantastic track called Cuss Cuss. And again, that's on the Harry J label. Right, so I'm going to move over now to the Escort label. This is Carl Bryan, King Cannon, and it's a track called Weapon. Now, the record's got a slight warp. It should be okay. I played it a few times, but if it goes wrong, we'll have to sweep it over.

That's the Prophets from 1970 on the Big Shot label, and a track called Concord. I'm going to stick to the Big Shot label now, but I'm going to go back a couple of years. This is the Kingstonians, one of their better tracks, I think, and of course, Sufferer.

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Oh, there you go. This some jingles there that go out for all of the Boot Boy Radio. First one is for the Melton Scar Fest, 4 weeks ago to go now. Till a wonderful weekend up there in Melton Mowbray on the Friday night, Saturday, and on the Sunday. You've got the Boot Boy Radio DJs there in our own little village. And we've got some fantastic bands up there throughout the weekend. So if you're going along, see you up there. It's going to be fantastic. If you've got one of them smart speakers, then just say, Alexa, enable My Tuner Radio, and then play Boot Boy Radio, and then you can listen to all your favourite shows. And if you miss your favourite shows, then just get onto Podomatic and download them so you can listen to them at your leisure. Okay, I'm going to move on now. I think it's time for a bit of Jackie Opal, don't you?

The unmistakable voice of Mr. Jackie Opal. Well, that's all classic track that is. Of course, it's Go Away. That's on the Studio One label. Right, I'm going to move back to the Harry J label now. This is the B-side. This is the B-side to Marcia Griffiths' Put Little Love in Your Heart. It's J-Boys, and it's a track called J-Fever. And that's a bit crackly, so bear with it, okay?

Oh, there you go. That's the J Boys. Bit crackly, bit jumpy there. That's another one. I think I'm going to have to get another copy sooner or later. Right, moving on. This is a Crab Label. This is Derek Morgan and Telephone.

Mr. Roy Shirley, with a track called Life. That's on the Duke label. That's from 1969, I do believe. Yep, just check 1969. Okay, this is from 1969 as well. Studio One, Richard Ace, and a track called More Reggae.

And they go, Richard Ace, with a track called More Reggae. And that's the flip side on the Studio One record to the Gladiators' Hello Corral. Right, I'm going to play another classic now. One of my favourite tracks. Austin Favell, Uncle Joe.

0: Skeggy Reggae from the Suncastle Skegness. Papa Echo 25 to Uniform Bravo. From the 11th to the 13th of September 2026. Put it in your diary now. With top live band performances throughout the weekend. From the Magnificent Exodus, Scartopia, The Regulites, Scardust and Scarburst UK. The fantastic Marcia Hastings 1066, featuring a solo performance from Kelly Foyster, with more announcements to follow. And not forgetting the top vinyl DJs on two sound systems across the three-day weekend, spinning all your favourite ska, rocksteady, early reggae and two-tone favourites. Don't forget to follow our Facebook page, the home of Skeggy Reggae, as well as checking us out on Facebook events for more event details and ticket information.
1: Yes, another event that I'm looking forward to, Skeggy Reggae, up there in Suncastle in Skeg Vegas. First time I've actually gone up there, looking forward to it. 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

Oh, there you go. Lee Perry, of course. Uncle Desmond. What a classic track that is. Okay, that was on the Trojan label. I'm going to switch to the Crab label. This is the Viceroy's, and it's the B-side to Work It. And it's a track called You Mean So Much to Me. And this goes out to my lovely wife, the boss, Dawn Kelly. Dawn Kelly Jones, because within 2 weeks, she's becoming a lady leisure. She's retiring. So this is for you, my love.

Oh, that's Trevor and Keith on the Bamboo label. And to a track called You're Gonna Hold Me. And it's a flip side to Marlene Webber's My Baby. Right, I'm going to play another B-side now. This is the B-side to Lloyd Chalmers' In the Spirit. And it's a track called Ducky Lucky.

Lloyd Chalmers with a track called Lucky Ducky. And that's a flip side to the actually fantastic Inner Spirit. Inner Spirit being one of my favourite tracks of all time. Well, gosh, look at the time. It's 5 to 2, which means it's almost time for the spin doctor himself, Mr. Martin Parsons. I'd like to thank you for tuning into the Wednesday spin. I'll be back next time, same place next week, 12 o'clock UK time, on bootboyradio.net.co.uk and all the other things that go on the end of them web things. I'm not technically minded as you go. That's why I play everything on record. I don't do this MP3 stuff because I don't know how to do it. So, yeah, thank you for listening. See you all next week. As always, take care of yourself. Enjoy your life. It's always later than you think. And once again, I'll leave you in the capable hands of Mr. Martin Parsons, the Spring Doctor, but of course first, Mr. Prince Buster. 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
3: Oh, good afternoon. Oh, welcome. Yes, my name is Martin P. You're listening to Boot Boy Radio, the number one ska and reggae station throughout the world. So how are we all doing? Hope you're all well. And I just want to say a big thank you to Marky Jones there for another great show. And catch you next week. Okay. Hope you're all well. The weather's nice and lovely here down in sunny Wales. So all right, which is a bit of a rarity, I could tell you. So let's get on with the sounds. And decks are locked and loaded. So let's start as we always do on a Wednesday afternoon with a bit of Dr. Ringding.

Oh, yes, indeedy. What a great tune. And there's Dr. Ringling and hello, good evening. Oh, hello, good evening to you. And right, wherever you are in the world, hope you're having a great day or good afternoon, good morning, good evening, wherever you are. And okay, let's carry on. Let's go over to Germany next. And here's one from Blue Killer and Scar is Our Business.

Oh, there you go. Yeah, there's Junior Dell and the D-Lights and 20 Floyd Scale. What a great tune. And it is a tune I've not played for quite a while. This is Derek Morgan and Stand By Me.

Oh, there you go. Yeah, what a tune, eh? Derek Morgan and Stand By Me. Now, coming up next is a tune I've not played for such a long, long time. I used to play it every week. And it is one for the ladies now, and it is Torres Riley. And She's Royal.

0: on Saturday, July the 26th, 2025. Melton Scarfest takes you one step beyond. 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
4: 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A way of life.

Ah, there you go. Yeah, there's the brilliant Riff Raff and Scar Fever. That's on their new album, which is called Boot Boy Scar. And you can get that album by going to Proper Scar Records on Facebook. And I just follow the link, and I get hold of that LP. Okay, next up is one from Looney Tunes. Looking forward to seeing them at the Big One Festival later this year in November. So here's Looney Tunes now and Rules of the Game.

Oh, there you go. Yeah, the Maytals and Pressure Drop. Okay, if you're not familiar or the format of this show, in the next part of the show, from now until the top of the hour, we dedicated solely to two-tone, the two-tone vibe. And we're going to start off with this one. And I've not played this for such a long time. And this is the Specials and Nelson Mandela.

Skeggy Reggae from the Suncastle Skegness. Papa Echo 25 to Uniform Bravo. From the 11th to the 13th of September 2026. Put it in your diary now. With top live band performances throughout the weekend. From the Magnificent Exodus, Scartopia, The Regulites, Scardust and Scarburst UK. The fantastic Marcia Hastings 1066, featuring a solo performance from Kelly Foyster, with more announcements to follow. And not forgetting the top vinyl DJs on two sound systems across the three-day weekend, spinning all your favourite ska, rocksteady, early reggae and two-tone favourites. Don't forget to follow our Facebook page, the home of Skeggy Reggae, as well as checking us out on Facebook events for more event details and ticket information.

Oh, there you go. Yeah, Bad Manners and Skinhead Love Affair. Okay, we're going to finish this little two-tone segment with one from the Specials and Gangsters. Let's try that again, shall we? And start it from the beginning this time. Here we go.

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1: 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Yeah, there's the Scarlets and Elga Stein. What a great tune. Okay, and Who Fancies a Couple from the Hot Knives? I'm going to kick off with this one, and this is You're Driving Me Mad.

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I have one from Riff Raff, and this is Boot Boy Scar.

Oh, there you go. Yeah, King Hammond and Black Sheep. Okay, yeah. 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And here's the Heptones and Book of Rules.

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4: No matter what the people say, this sound leads the way. It's the order of the day. From your boss DJ, I, Junadel. Up in from the top to the very last drop.

Oh, there you go. Yeah, Judy Dell and the D-Lights and their cover of Street Tough. What a great tune that is. And absolutely love that. Okay, here's another one of my favourites. Here's the Kingstonians and Sufferer.

0: Oh, there you go. Yeah, Bob and Marcy here on Pied Piper. Okay, just want to let you know what you got coming up on Boot Boy Radio later today. Okay, right after this show at 4 p.m. this afternoon, we've got Harry Grundy and Soulful Strut. And then at 5 o'clock, you've got the impeccable Steve Phelps and his the Cat Flea Massacre Scar and Reggae show at 5 o'clock until 7, and then 7 you've got DJ Dre with all his dancehall and all his modern reggae, and that's at 7 p.m. and then at 9 p.m. you've got the one and only Mr. Jolly himself with the not so obvious ska and reggae show. So that'll take you up to 11 o'clock, and then at 11 o'clock we go all the way over to Canada for the Phil Duckworth show. So that's what you got coming up on Boot Boy Radio later today. So keep it locked on, and next up is Roy Ellis and the Transylvanians.
1: Mash it!

Oh, there you go. Yeah, Roy Ellis and the Transylvanians, taken from the album Scar Almighty. And now it's Pack Up Your Troubles. Okay, next up is one from the Gay Lads and That Lady with the Red Dress.

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Oh, there you go. Yeah, there's another one from the Scarlets on their Trash City album. And looking forward to seeing them at Skelmouth later this year. Okay, another one from Hot Knives and it's Harsh Reality.

Oh, there you go. Yeah, Hopeton Lewis and Live It Up. What a great tune. Okay, I'm afraid time's caught up with me, I'm afraid. So it's time for me to say my goodbyes. And I wish you all well. And hope you have a pleasant rest of the day. And the rest of the week, this weekend, I'm on DJ duties on Friday night at a private party here in Cardiff. And then on Saturday, I'll be attending Meet Me on the Corner event on in Canton in Cardiff. So if you're around Cardiff on Saturday, find the Canton Cross in Canton in Cardiff, which is the sort of right west of the city. And there'll be some traditional little old ska and reggae going on down there. So if you're there, I'll see you there. But if not, I'll be back next Wednesday, and same time, same place. So I want to thank each and every one of you for joining me today, and thank you to everybody for sharing all my Facebook things and my Podomatic stuff. It's a great help, and you wouldn't believe it. It makes a big, big difference. So please carry on doing what you do, and I'll catch you all next week. All right, bye for now.

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afternoon, welcome to another soulful strut on Boot Boy Radio with me, Harry Grundy. What a wonderful week we've had. Summer has arrived.

That's the lovely Maxine Brown and One in a Million. Don't forget, if you want to get in touch this afternoon, go on Facebook, Harry's Radio Page or Soulsville and say hi. This is Billy Joe Royal and Heart's Desire.

Columbia Records from 1966. That's Billy Joe Royal and A Heart's Desire. This is Drake from Billy Eckstein, and I Wonder Why.

song produced by Johnny Bristol from 1967, that one on Motown Records, Billy Eckstein and I Wonder. This is Jackie Wilson and the Hoo Hoo Songs.

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stacking three classics back to back. We kicked off with the Kittens 3, I'm Coming Apart at the Seams, the Trips and There's That Mountain, and then the wonderful Little Anthony and It's Not the Same. This is LB Parker.

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Young's Brothers, and that's all over, baby. That's about it for this week. Thanks to everybody who's been in touch. Really do appreciate it. Don't forget, you can catch all the shows on my Facebook page, Harry's Radio page, or Soulville. 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

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This is the Cat Flea Massacre Ska and Reggae Show. 2 hours of egg-frying offbeat offerings. I was the Pishogs, Drunkard Jens, and this is Fusty C. Riot!

course, DC, and I'm sure DC stands for Dangerous Crochet. Riot, and here we go, Eastern Standard Time. Where else? Barbados.

Eastern Standard Time, Barbados, and it's a quick show this week because their studio is so warm and I haven't got any ice pops to put down my socks. This is the Lockdowners, Billie Jean.

day in the Kingston Affair. See a love. And for those who follow the orange one, that is C S E A, not C S E E, or the letter C. It's about water. Lots of water. Big bodies of water. 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Toasters. 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

The Toasters, Big Red, and for anybody who follows the orange one, that is R-E-D, the colour, the big colour, not R-E-A-D, as in books. That a book is something that you open and read from. Green Room Rockers, Endure.

Scatmanians, forgot where I was then. Yogi Man! Yes, I did really forget where I was. I thought I was in the fridge looking for some cheese, but I wasn't. This is Empatito Vice. Shut up.

Tempted Advice, shut up, the masters of ska jazz. If you haven't heard their back catalogue, go and stream it, it's fantastic. This is a baseball bat. Plays like this.

Zen baseball bat plays like this, and here we go with the new rulers, and no, it's not Jockey Full of Bourbon. I don't usually play that one. This one's called Lightning.

and he said lightning 106 times and jet once. That's why it's called lightning and not jet. This is the Pannonia All-Star Ska Orchestra. System Connection.

Ask, Ask, Ask Orchestra. Nearly said it wrong then. Nearly said, put on your Ask, Ask Orchestra. But I did say actually right that time, so I won't say it again. Lightning. No, that was the last one. System Connection. This is Jim Key's Music. That was Kiss Me Goodbye, if you didn't hear it properly.

the Jinkies. Yes, I'm going to say it so you can actually hear it this time. That was the Jinkies, and it was called Kiss Me Goodbye. Right, here we go, keeping up with the pronunciation. This is the Peeping Toms, Moonlight.

the Peeping Toms, Moonlight! And here we go. I know we had a track from the Bakerses last week because they released a brand new single. You can go over onto their Bandcamp and get it all for free. Yes, free. But here's another one from the Bakerses. Born to be a rude boy.

Permanent International, I rise. And yes, you are listening to the Kathleen Massacre Scan Reggae Show. We have had the first hour of Upbeat Upbeat Friends. Now here we go with the second hour of Downbeat Upbeat Friends. And we've got three tracks coming from Marcus Gadd from a brand new album, For All. This is a track called Rally Round.

Circus Guard from the album For All. Rally Around. Find unusual outlets. Right, here we go. This is Newport Secret 6. I should say two more coming up from Circus Guard. This is Newport Secret 6. Better than this.

Secret Six, better than this. And I don't know why they asked Newport and Secret, but maybe the nuclear technicians. Or they're working on a new type of underwear. Could be anything. This is Soom T. My shelter. My bet's on a new type of jelly that's got its own brain.

2T, My Shelter. Here we go, an absolute classic from the Absolute Classic album from UB40. Yes, the album is signing off. It's got to be. This is Earth Die Screaming, but it wasn't actually on the album. Sorry.

in. UB40, and yeah, it wasn't on the original album in 1980, but it was on the album re-released in 2010. But it's just one of them tracks that should have been on the album, along with that Bayside Dream of Life. Gorgeous track. Right, here we go. Yo-ha and Dragon Tribe. You think we are different?

Yo, Haran the Dragon Tribe, you think we are different? Right, here we go, back to the brand new album for this week. It's Marcus Gadd. The album is called For All, F-O-R, All. This is called The Code, and it features Desiree.

Marcus Gadd. The album's called For All. That was The Code featuring Desiree, and it's a very nice album in chocolate terms. If I was going to swap this album for some chocolate, I'd expect at least a Twix. Not one of them kind of like non-chocolate-based penguin biscuits. That's the level of album it is. It's very good. This is Orange Street. Is It You?

Orange Street. I actually got the title wrong. I'm going to put my hands up and admit it, because I actually read it as, is it you? And it didn't have a question mark. And I thought, why has it got a question mark when it is a question? Is it you? But isn't it actually called, is it you, with a question mark? It's called, it is you. So it doesn't need a question mark. This is Jamesty. You cannot.

James Day, you cannot, and you can't just go adding question marks wherever you want them to, because your language you won't be able to be understood. If you're going to ask for an ice cream, what kind of flavour do you want? Vanilla? It's not an answer. Vanilla. Not that anybody gets vanilla if you've got a choice.

Jeremiah Ferrari, Ganja Smuggling. And the nice thing about that track is you can hear every word and you don't have to go to the lyric sheet to work out what Ika Mouse is actually saying, because after the billy billy bongs and a biddy bong bong bong, it just don't make any sense. But they do actually make sense when you go to the lyric page, because then you understand why he's doing it. He's such a fantastic guy. But so is Jeremiah Ferrari. I'm just getting off of it. This is Marcus Gadd. We're back to the album, Marcus Gadd. For All, a brand new album, For All, from Marcus Gadd. This one's called Home.

Oh, Marcus Gadd. And the album, yes, I know I've said it a few times, but I'm going to say it again because the album is very, very good. The album's called For All. That's Marcus Gadd. Right, here we go with the last track before the last track, because it is the last track before the last track, and it's a little bit of Royal Dub. Dubbing out Captain Accident. Playing Field.

Plainfield Dub, Captain Accident, Plainfield Dub. And well, there you go, that's it. We've come to the end of the slightly sweaty Cat Flea Massacre Ska and Reggae Show for another riot. Excited in your particulars in your fridge. There's just two things to say. One is enjoy yourselves, learn your thinkers, is learn your thinkers, so get out there and enjoy yourself, folks. Take it as a life lesson. And the second is, none of that type of wind. That's for me, Cat Flea Massacre, saying goodbye. So this is me, Cat Flea Massacre, saying goodbye. Goodbye. There you go, no follow-up whatsoever. No follow-up at all. I haven't said a word since I said goodbye.

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Skeggy Reggae from the Suncastle Skegness. Papa Echo 25 to Uniform Bravo from the 11th to the 13th of September 2026. Put it in your diary now with top live band performances throughout the weekend from the Magnificent Exodus, Scartopia, the Regulites, Scardust and Scarburst UK, the fantastic Marcia Hastings 1066 featuring a solo performance from Kelly Foyster with more announcements to follow. And not forgetting the top vinyl DJs on two sound systems across the three-day weekend, spinning all your favourite ska, rocksteady, early reggae and two-tone favourites. Don't forget to follow our Facebook page, the home of Skeggy Reggae, as well as checking us out on Facebook events for more event details and ticket information.

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1: In the cut! I said in the cut of King Scarface!

Good evening, you awesome lot. How are ya? This is the Not So Obvious Scar Show. Yes, on Boot Boy Radio with me, Scarbar Steve. And it's the 1st of July. Wow. Years flying past, isn't it? Right, another banger of a show tonight. I got new music from the brilliant Skid Wizard. You know I'm a big fan of theirs. A new band to me. I think they're relatively new anyway. I got a couple of tracks from Fat Tiger. I got Rat Boy's brand new album, which only came out last Friday, called Crash. So I've got a few tracks off that. We've got Damnation, some Damn It Records, their July editions just dropped today, and I got two tracks off that album by Techno Tok, and I Got Spiders, and my old mate's Codename Colin. They're finally, I mean, all the songs on this EP have been out for a while, but they, I don't know what happened with, you know, what technology's like. They finally put it together as a 5-track EP. So if you go on all your favourite streaming sites, you can download it as one and you get all 5 tracks. So I've got stuff from them. But I'm going to start the show now with a wonderful Random Hand, and this is Scum Triumphant.

And that's Random Hand and Scum Triumphant. And you got Anfest, that's it. Yeah, coming up, I think, in September sometime in London. So get your tickets. Lots of great bands playing there. I tell you, I might sound a bit nasally tonight. I've got a cold. I can't believe it. Summer and I've got a cold. They're never fun, are they? But there you go. Right, I said about Codename Colin and their EP, The Imposter. Let's have the title track of the EP, obviously The Imposter.

every regular knows that I'm a favourite. I love Codename Colin. And that's the title track off the Imposter EP. Like I said, all five tracks now you can get as one on all the streaming sites. And Charlie, the singer, put a funny thing on Facebook. That it's so pathetic, it's funny really. But on Facebook tonight, about they got asked by an independent label to use one of their songs on a ska cover punk album, and they're all up for it. And instead of asking the band for a picture, they generated this one on using AI. It's like I say, it's so sad, it's funny, it's just it's hideous, absolutely hideous. And it's funny that, because I put a post on my socials today about the use of AI. I hate it. On flyers and artwork is bad enough, but actually using AI music, I avoid it like the plague. I'm so, know that you can get caught out, but I try and research if I get sent any new music. I try and suss out and make sure it's not AI. There's no room for AI on the Not So Obvious Scar Show. Right, move on. Andy B in the world. Now there's a connection there. Andy B, absolute top fella, and he's stood in on drums for Kieran on a few occasions for Codename Colin, and obviously he's got his own band as well. And he put a post on the socials today about he suffers a bit from the imposter syndrome, but mate, you're a legend. Absolute star. I do like this bloated. And Andy B in the world are awesome. So big love to you, mate. And this is their track, Advertise This.

Oh, that's the wonderful Andy B in the world, and advertise this. While I'm on my high horse about AI, there's an app I need to tell you about. And if you see my show advertised on the socials tonight, I sort of plugged the app on the advert for it. And they're called the Lobster app. Now, if you're a sort of a small band, small solo artist, or independent music venue, you can put all your stuff on this app and reach out to loads of people. It's a new thing, but it's going to build and build. I know it is. It's going to be good, and I'm fully behind this. So, like I say, check it out, or check out on my socials. It's called the Lobster app. And if you're any, you know, if you're an artist out there, you can get your music on there, and eventually, hopefully, there'll be thousands you'll reach out to. So yeah, do it. Right, Rat Boy now, their new album Crash came out last Friday, and this is a track off it, Skeletons. When the rain is-

And that's Rat Boy Skeletons off their brand new album, Crash. I haven't played the album in full yet. That's on my soundtrack for work tomorrow. But I've flicked through it and listened to some of the tracks, and obviously listened to the ones I'm bringing you tonight, and they're really good. So look forward to listening to the album in full tomorrow. More from Rat Boy throughout the show. Let's have a bit of Lick Shot now, and this is Lick of Life.

Fantastic lick shot there and lick alive. Oh, that's woken you up, isn't it? Another new track now, new band to me, and I think they were only formed last year, and they are called Fat Tiger. I've got two tracks of theirs tonight, and this is the first one. This is

I'm in my happy place when I discover new music, and that's a new one to me, Fat Tiger, and they're from Denmark. So yeah, check them out. I think they're a 5-piece, and that's really good. That's a new way, and I've got another track of theirs in the second half of the show. A band and a new track I played first time on my show last week, and it's so good, I'm going to play it again. Like, when I get new music, I'm not going to play it once and that's it. Just keep it, you know, never play it again. Yeah, you've got to play it a few times. And this is so good, you need to hear it again. And this is Light the Fire by Dub Catalyst.

The wonderful Honkus Rumpus. And I think my internet dropped out before that. Maybe it's telling me something to stop talking. But I was just saying that I got a lovely message from Frank from the band last week after I featured him on the show, bigging up the show. So thank you very much, mate, and big love to you, and see you soon. Codename Colin again from the Imposter EP, and this is A Little Help.

Codename Colin, a little help, and obviously about struggles with mental health, which is, you know, there's a lot out there what do. Right, Techno Talk now, and Damn It Records, Damnation, their July edition comes out. You can go on Bandcamp and you can download the whole album. They bring it out once a month and just feature loads of great independent punk bands. And yeah, this is Techno Talk, and this is Way to Go.

and that's Techno Talk, and they're based in Warrington here in the UK. I have featured them on the Not So Obvious Scar Show before, and that's on Damnations on Damn It Records for this month. And a great record label, check them out. And they release songs from the album to people like myself who want to play them every week, a couple of tracks every week. And I've got another band from there. I've got Spiders, and I'll be playing them in the second half. Back to Rat Boy, and this is called The River off the Crash album.

That's Rat Boy. And I'll tell you what, I can hear the Clash in that, definitely. I bet they're influenced by them. And that's The River off the Crash album. More tracks from them in the second half. We're going to have Tenser now. Come on, Tenser, lads. I need some new stuff off you. You did say you got some coming up. I'm still waiting. And this is Undivided Attention. This is brilliant.

It's the awesome Tensor and Undivided Attention. Right, we've got one more before we had an ad break. And let's have a bit of Anti-Nowhere League. And I Hate People.

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1: The Antidote, Nowhere League, and I Hate People. Right, we're going to have an ad break, and then I'm going to come back with me indie track.
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played them before on the Not So Obvious Scar show at my indie section, but I'm a massive fan of theirs, and that is Bombay Bicycle Club and Luna. We're going to have Gold Steppers now. I haven't played them for a while on here, and this is Ghost Town Video.

0: Deppers. This is Boot Boy Radio with Steve Jolly. Yes, sir!
1: Such a great band. That's Gold Steppers, and that was Ghost Town Video. Rat Boy again now, and this is City Boys.

City Boys by Rat Boy off the album Crash. It's quite a long album. There's a, well, some of the tracks like that are quite short, but there's a lot of tracks on the album. So look it up and download it. The Barstool Preacher's next, and this is Pick a Side.

That's, you know, can't question about, oh, you know, what that's all about, can you? And that is pick a side, Barstool Preachers, telling you how it is. Right, I'm going to have a back-to-back with Codename Colin now off the Imposter EP. We're going to have Hangover, followed by The Worst Is Yet To Come. So sit back and enjoy these awesome tracks.

Homename Colin off the EP Imposter. The Worst Is Yet To Come, preceded by Hangover. A new track again now from Damn It Records on the Damnations album. And this is I Got Spiders. They're a band from Lincolnshire. And this is Pictures of You.

That's very old school, isn't it? That's I Got Spiders and Pictures of You from Damnations on Damn It Records. Skid Wizard next, and I've featured these on my show in the last sort of few weeks. I think they're quite a new band. They're definitely new to me. They're from over in America, a group of youngsters, and very, very good, very talented. And this is their brand new track, only out a couple of days ago, and this is called Order of Priorities.

And that's Skid Wizard, their brand new track, Order of Priorities. And they had an EP, Lion Hawaiian, came out earlier this year. Check that out as well. It's a very good, it's four-track EP. A really good, fast, energetic ska punk band from over in the States. I'm going to have another one from Honkus Rumpus again, because they're so good. And I still can't pronounce this properly. Rouge Lanush, maybe? Whatever it's called, it's awesome.

Oh, that's the awesome Honkus Rumpus. And Frank did tell me when he messaged last week, he got a fourth track coming out very soon. And he reckons if I like these three he sent first, I'm going to love the fourth track. It's going to be even better. So I'm looking forward to getting my hands on that. And as soon as I do, you'll be hearing it here on the Not So Obvious Scar Show. I'm going to play two album tracks now. First one from the current album from Rat Boy. And then we're going to have a bit of Skinner Brothers or Soul Boy 5. So here you go, Rat Boy, Arrested Development.

Or no, I think it's in my interest and ours, perhaps. Maybe the interest of the greater good if we just smoke a joint and calm down. Every night.

I'm a huge fan of the Skinner Brothers, and I finally got a ticket to go and see them later this year. Cannot wait. It's going to be so good. Fat Tiger now, their second track of the night from the Danish band, and this is House of Mirrors.

Like I said, quite a newish band they are, and that's Fat Tiger. I look forward to hearing more of their stuff in the coming months, and that's House of Mirrors. Gonna have Common Sense Kid now for the second week running. I played him last week, and he's had an operation this week, so all the best, mate. A speedy recovery, and I know you'll be up, fighting fit, and sounding even better, and hopefully record some more new music. But yeah, this is Common Sense Kid.

That's Panic by Common Sense Kid, and all the best, mate. Last track of the night off the Imposter EP by Codename Colin, and this is Burnout.

And that was Codename Colin. Sorry about that. I was trying to get him up on my phone to tell him about the gig they're doing this Saturday. But I can't get the internet connection, so I couldn't. I know it's in Crewe. If I can get it up after this next song, I'll let you know. Sick Boy, no. This is Rat Boy and Sick of It off the album Crash. Oh, it was going so well up until now.

And that's the fifth track of the night off Rat Boy and Sick of It off the album Crash. Check it out. Get it. Do it. You know you go. Going back to Codename Colin. Yeah, this Saturday in Crewe, they're playing at Tom's Tap and Brew House and support of Mad Badgers. So I've seen Mad Badgers a few weeks ago. So it's going to be a good night, them supporting. It's great. I'd make the trip up there, but I'm waiting because Codename Colin are playing at the Black Heart in Fortnight Friday with Filthy Militia as their 10th anniversary gig. So I'm really looking forward to that. We've got time for one more now. And Frank, if you're listening from Honkus Romp,

Columbus. You like your dub music. You said so. You loved it last week. Get your ears around this then. This is a current one, and this is Rookie Numbers. And it's so different for them, but it's bloody good. And this is Sunny.

0: Well, that's it. Another Not So Obvious Scar show done and dusted. And whether you're a new listener or a regular listener, I really appreciate your ears. And as always, it's great knowing that people enjoy the show. And thank you very much. So that's it. So just be nice to each other. Big love. And I'll see you hopefully Friday morning. If not, next Wednesday on the Not So Obvious Scar show. All right. Take care.
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From the Magnificent Exodus, Scartopia, The Regulites, Scardust and Scarburst UK. 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

and Julie chat and cassette and tape buck up, dance off nice up. So listen this. Come in, my youth.